0: 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That's Adelaide's latest traffic.
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4: Hi there, I'm Robert Clennon. One of the ISIS brides who arrived in Australia last night will face court in Sydney this morning on allegations of remaining in a declared conflict zone in Syria and joining Islamic State. Assistant Commissioner Stephen Nutt alleges some of the women engaged in crimes against humanity related to slavery.
5: These offences each carry a maximum penalty of 25 years imprisonment.
4: We're being assured the hantavirus outbreak on that cruise ship off the African coast is not the beginning of another pandemic. So far, it's claimed 3 out of 5 people confirmed to have it. There are 2 other suspected cases. 4 Aussies on board are not affected. Well, beloved wildlife warrior Sir David Attenborough's had a newly discovered wasp named after him to celebrate his 100th birthday. He says he's been swamped with greetings.
6: I simply can't reply to each of you all separately. But I would like to thank you all most sincerely for your kind messages.
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4: In AFL, Fremantle Footy Club's on top of the ladder after a come-from-behind win over the Hawks. The Dockers booting the last 5 goals of the game to win by 15 points. And Hawks coach Sam Mitchell saying an injury to Tom Barras has made it worse.
7: Losing your fullback is never ideal. It meant we had to push Weds into the back line, which compromised our forward structure a bit. But you know, there's no excuses.
4: And in NRL, the Dolphins have continued the Bulldogs' misery with a 44-12 belting of Canterbury.
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8: 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A shower or 2 for tomorrow, 19. Cloudy and 19 on Sunday. And partly cloudy, 20 on Monday. 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
9: We are playing nothing but solid gold hits in the lead up to the weekend. Thank gold, it's Friday. Morning, Adelaide. It's Huggy here at the More Music Breakfast Show with 13 degrees in Adelaide at the moment. When you go and see your favourite bands live in concert, especially when they have massive stages set up, how often do you think about the people that actually brought that gear to the stadium, that set the whole thing up? There was one particular artist who didn't think that the roadies were getting enough love, so he wrote a song especially for them. And I'm going to play it for you as the first hit in our next 70s triple play, straight after the Spencer Davis Group's Keep On Running on Cruise 1323.

run with the Spencer Davis Group to warm up. It's only 13 degrees in Adelaide at Classic Hits Cruise 1323. And now that you are warmed up, why don't we do the Nutbush City Limits straight after Jackson Brown's tribute to his roadies on our 70s triple play at Cruise 1323.

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2: 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Marion Road, Plimpton, South Road, Edwardstown, West Lakes Boulevard, West Lakes Shore. Grand

Classic Hits Cruise 1323, there's the White Plains. You probably won't be able to see any planes today for the grey skies, a shower or two, and tops of around 19, 20 degrees here in Adelaide. Pretty much a carbon copy tomorrow to kickstart the weekend. Also 19 on Sunday, but the word showers is

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0: On alert after a global cyber attack on the Canvas learning platform. While the Education Department says the risk to sensitive data is low, it is urging those impacted to reset passwords. And a man has been arrested on the Royal Family's Sandringham estate after allegedly threatening Prince Andrew as he walked his dog.
1: Cruise 1323 Sport.
0: Round 9 of AFL continues tonight with the Lions versus the Blues and Port taking on the Bulldogs.

Classic Hits Cruise 1323 with a 60s favourite from the very groovy Lovin' Spoonful. There's the Summer in the City, which seems to have left us for the time being.